Up 11 places to number 16 on the KFJC hit list is the eponymous second LP by Setting, and that was the track What Kind of Fish is a Turtle? And What Kind of Razor is a Fundraiser? It's the sharpest way we know to raise funds. No big 15, 20, 30 minute breaks, just little messages in place of our usual promos and PSAs, and a few extra, and hopefully interesting or amusing spots sprinkled in for good measure. We like to think of it as a low-pressure kind of messaging. Hopefully what we say resonates with you and gets you to go over to your computer to visit kfjc.org, you know, to make that donation to keep us your source for sound. Now, let's get going with the first chunk of the Top 40. The KFJC Hitlist Countdown starts off this week with 536s and moving down are Dubs from the Neighborhood by Christoph El Torrento, the DJ Plattern release Breaking the Ice, and the 18th Parallel album All Fruits Ripe. The Brothers Comatose hold steady with Golden Grass, and new at 36 is Crush the Sun by Carbon Decoy. Corrientes by La Doña and the Magic Castle's album The Lore of Mysticore both moved down to number 32. Moving up is the La Peste compilation, I Don't Know Right from Wrong, Lost La Peste 1976 to 1979, Volume 1. And new at 31 is the Taxi Girls LP Static, which is our top new entry this week. And we finish off this first section with Otherworldly by Liza Metzikappa 5-ish, which has moved up to number 31. Up next is In Between from the Rob Clearfield release Voice in the Wilderness, here on the KFJC Hit List.

New at number 36 on the KFJC hit list is Crush the Sun, the 2025 sophomore outing from a Detroit psych outfit called Carbon Decoy, from which we heard Icarus. And we started off with In Between by Chicago-based keyboardist Rob Clearfield from his most recent release, Voice in the Wilderness, which is up 14 places to number 22. I don't know if you've had a chance to pop over to kfjc.org yet, but over there you can see what the design of our latest artist shirt is. Now, this year we have a rather striking design by John Lupo. He's a Bay Area native who's actually now out in the DC area. He's applied his 13-year career as a tattoo artist, as well as a graphic novel, 2D animation, acrylic painting, large-scale public murals into this striking design, featuring a radio antenna with psychedelic Czech pattern emanating from it. As usual, you can get this t-shirt as a thank you gift for a donation of at least $45. Just head over to kfjc.org and have a look. The KFJC Hitlist Countdown continues with 5 26s, with 4 downward moving entries: Visions of Audio by Clara Monshine, the Surf Monster album Don't Fear the Reverb, The Baffles, Volume 2, and Dance Skip Hop by the Tamika Reed Quartet. They are joined by Ross Alla's Heaven Is My Roof, which moves up. And we finish off this section with 4 22s. The Hotel Malibu by The Marlowes and the Ectogram release All Behind the Witch Tower both move down. And moving up are Rob Clearfield's Voice in the Wilderness and the collection Rare Soul Uncovered. Up next is That Old Devil Called Love from Mildred Anderson's No More in Life, here on the KFJC Hit List.

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On your Source for Sound, KFJC, that was Latest Fad, a duo out of the Pacific Northwest. And what we heard there was the title track to their latest release, Radio Free Money. 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And while you do that, let's go down to the beach and hang 10 with SPF 1985, a surf quartet out of Petaluma. Their 2023 album, Surf on the Beach, was just added this past week to the KFJC library. And from that, this is My Hero, on radio that asks you to be our hero, KFJC.

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Ex-security sent them to deal with the fire. The fire alarm, television, and all that.

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3: 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We heard from Vince Guaraldi with Peppermint Patty. I believe that was side A, hard to tell. Proceeded with Saint Abdullah and Jason Nazari, the Azure Sky, from the album Evicted in the Morning. Square Pusher is in there. Rustic Waver and Hero Cone, Fabrication of Silence. Continuing here with Hania Ronnie Anderson.

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in the North Bay. Yonatan Gat, once in Future Band, and Bill Orcutt are playing at Brick and Mortar Music Hall. Big Stars Third will be at the Great American. Strange Wilds and Smiles will be at the Hemlock Tavern. Soulfly, Soilwork, Decapitated, and Shattered Sun are appearing at the Regency Grand Ballroom. Godflesh and Prurient will be at the Independent. King Dude will be at Elbow Room. Ringo Starr will be at the Masonic Auditorium. Brendan James will be at the Chapel.

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You didn't give him the KFJC fundraiser? Now you're gonna get it. 650-941-6800.

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pipes the boogie woogie rag, the Chattanooga shoeshine boy. And listen, let him go. Don't that tickle you?

Uncle Dave Macon on KFJC with I'll Keep My Skillet Good and Greasy. That's from a collection called RCA Nashville 60 Years, 1928 to 1988. We had Hank Williams and the Lovesick Blues, and that's a rare, like, live radio cut. And Minnie Pearl starts off with Jealous Hearted Me, also from the RCA Nashville 60 Years collection. We're doing we're doing a tribute to the song Grand Ole Opry song, and we're trying to play as many of the performers and songs from that were mentioned in that song, which has a lot of stuff. I'm Dee Dee Fink. I'm sitting in for Sally Gooden this morning, and KFJC is having its annual fundraiser. It's going to go on until we raise the amount of money that we need to do to keep the station running. We need equipment. Equipment breaks all the time. We have four CD players in here. I'm looking at them right now, and those things are going 24/7, and they break. They get worn out. You know, sometimes it's user error. Sometimes it's just that the equipment wears out, and it's getting really hard to find CD players that can take that kind of a beating. So, you know, they get pretty expensive. The equipment that you use in a radio station is not the same thing as the equipment that you use at home. It has to be really sturdy. And it's expensive, so please help us do that, kfjc.org. Let's get back into some more Grand Ole Opry songs. This is Lloyd Cowboy Copas and the Hangman's Boogie on KFJC.

Fischer Borgia had hobby, dabbled a bit in chemistry. When love affair would start to hum, poisonous potassium.

on KFJC. That was Laura Cantrell, and It Wasn't God Who Made Honky Tonk Angels. Reno and Smiley did Somewhere, Someday Again. Patsy Montana and the Prairie Ramblers did a Rip Snortin' Two Gun Gal. And the Knitters started us off with The Call of the Wrecking Ball on KFJC's Down on the Farm. I'm Dee Dee Fink. I'm sitting in for Sally Gooden this week, and we are having our fundraiser. I'd like to thank Daniel from Costa Mesa for making a donation. Thanks, Daniel. I hope you're enjoying the music that we're playing this morning. KFJC has lots of stuff for lots of people. We have blues, we have jazz. Every Wednesday we have the All British Music Show from 10 a.m. to 2 p.m. We have an international music show Thursdays from 10 to 2. On the weekends we have Robert Emmett and the Norman Bates Memorial Soundtrack Show, which is all soundtrack music. Carson Street does all like psychedelic music and stuff. So we have specialty shows where somebody plays only one type of music, but all the DJs here incorporate all sorts of music into their shows. So they may play punk rock or doom metal or, you know, noise, but they like to throw in all sorts of stuff. So we have a huge library here at KFJC with country, blues, jazz, international music, funk, soul. What else do we have? Soundtracks. It's amazing. I mean, you should see this place. We have all sorts of we have like 75,000, I don't know, LPs and a billion jillion CDs and a bunch of 45s, and they're all over the place. 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